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1: 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Straight Talk gets it. That's why new and existing customers get free 5G phones on Verizon's 5G network. Pretty simple, really. You keep good people by being good people.
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